Se zua scando a cao. You don't have to be, you don't have to be the anything you say. Try not to be

let's get the party started. See you at the bar, you was hardly talking. That's when I knew that your heart was scarring. Friends to lovers need a part to star in. 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